Rondo had a baby, 1951. The father was a stranger, and a stranger was the son. Call that child James Lewis. Call these rooms a home. Changing all them diapers. Polish all the chrome. Come on, baby.

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Stranger in the closet. Lock the diary.

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Jim is growing up now. 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

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Now don't you know that all he saw was all there was to see? The whole damn town saw Jimmy on the 6 o'clock news. His brains were on the sidewalk and blood was on his shoes. 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

My father died on the porch outside. It was an August afternoon. I drank bourbon and cried with a friend by the light of the moon. So it's hurry, hurry,

0: Valerie June und ihre Version des John Prine Songs Summer's End. Bis zu den Nachrichten hier im Deutschlandfunk Kultur gibt's John Prine persönlich. Keine Coverversion, sondern er selbst und sein Song When I Get to Heaven.
1: When I get to heaven, I'm gonna shake God's hand, thank him for more blessings than one man can stand. Then I'm gonna get a guitar and start a rock and roll band. Check into a swell hotel. Ain't the afterlife grand? And then I'm gonna get a car.

Then as God is my witness, I'm getting back into show business. I'm gonna open up a nightclub called the Tree of Forgiveness and forgive everybody ever done me any harm. Why, I might even invite a few choice critics, those syphilitic parasitics. Buy them a pint of Smithix and smother them with my charm. 'Cause then I'm going to get a car.

Yeah, when I get to heaven, I'm gonna take that wristwatch off my arm. What are you gonna do with time after you bought the farm? And then I'm gonna go find my mom and dad. And good old brother Doug, why, I bet him and cousin Jackie are still cutting up a rug. 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